0: dreams and tragedy. Why you had a plan and enemy, not any strategy. Hey, say, you got to keep on walking on the road to Zion, man. You know, you got to keep on walking on the road to Zion, man.
1: RMF Reggae. 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
2: Well, change the system. Me see myself on
3: this journey as
2: just a part of my mission.
3: Because
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1: RMF Reggae. 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
3: Yo.
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2: 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Batman, Batman, Batman, Batman, Batman, Batman, Batman, Batman, Batman, Batman, Batman, Batman, Batman, Batman, Batman, Batman, Batman, Batman, Batman, Batman, Batman, Batman, Batman, Batman, Batman, Batman, Batman, Batman, Batman, Batman, Batman, Batman, Batman, Batman, Batman, Batman, Batman, Batman, Batman, Batman, Batman, Batman, Batman, Batman, Batman, Batman, Batman, Batman, Batman, Batman, 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
1: RMF Reggae. Jedyna rasta stacja na rmfon.pl.

0: MF Reggae.
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2: Oh no.
1: Django and Assessor. Yeah. Enough of them now want to see a rise from the dust.
3: My skin a turn green and them fierce, I get jealous.
1: Yeah, for sure. Yeah. But repatriation is a must. I'ma look upon the God bless the people and tell them say Django and I'm loving them all the while.
2: All the while, all the while.
1: Yeah.

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Bye. 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Lucifer, son of the morning, I'm gonna chase you out of earth.

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But this one go out to all 40 plus who no recognize say them bubble boss. Embarrassing. Big woman I compete with teen. Embarrassing.

0: down the music, man. 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Where the promoter? Where the promoter?
1: I am a promoter. Link up.
0: Promoter, show yourself.
2: See me, man. See me. The officer. What on? What the problem?
0: So where your permit?
2: What are they, man? They have time for lock out the party.
0: Oh, man, look, I don't care about the time. At 2 o'clock, my watch is at 2:30. So come, lock off this.
2: All right. See my permit. See my permit.
0: Look, see your permit for this walk out of your life.
2: So, officer, where you going, sir?
0: All right.
2: You can sort out that thing, man.
0: Where you can do for yourself?

0: Ja, jesteś.
1: Will in come the tinker? In come the tinker, what you know? But I hear you know, yeah man, the mafia, I'ma tell you, bad boy.